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0: Christmas, I'm really, really, you know, feel very fortunate that you are giving us this opportunity, and you are the provider of this service to the community, which is a great service where people are enlightened with a very important, you know, guidelines which is related to our faith. So Jazakallah khair, may Allah reward you in this world and the hereafter. I think the community will remember all your services, but particularly this one where you are giving your time as well as, you know, putting the program on each and every important occasions. You offer the community the most needed guidelines. I think it's very important. And you also bring ulama and scholars, and I'm sure that alhamdulillah all the ulama always on your request or the opportunities you provide, they always come and attend. But I'm your brother, I will always come
1: inshallah
0: for the deen of Allah subhanahu wa ta'ala azza wa jalla. And I know we worked in many fields for many years, and inshallah

0: or 3 years ago about your health, and me and your son, you know, were talking about that, how we're going to stop you from all these activities. But we failed, and you were successful. So may Allah give you happy life, long life, and inshallah that you prosper and work more and more for the deen of Allah subhanahu wa ta'ala azza wa jal, because this is a great, you know, opportunity, a great work for the rewards you're going to get in this world and in the hereafter. May Allah accept our efforts and your effort particularly, and give us sincerity and ikhlas, inshallah.
1: May Allah subhanahu wa ta'ala accept my sincere efforts, and if there are any shortfalls, it's from myself, not from Allah subhanahu wa ta'ala. May Allah subhanahu wa ta'ala help him and keep him steadfast in serving the deen of the best of my ability.
0: Ameen.
1: But more importantly, I'm surrounded by some very, very lovely people, you know,
0: yes,
1: from the ulamas to people to families to,
0: yes,
1: to ladies to gents to young, yes, to old. I'm really, yes, really fortunate and blessed.
0: Mashallah.
1: Allah subhanahu wa ta'ala, yes, make it easy. And I'm,
0: yes,
1: more importantly, I'm surrounded by a lovely family,
0: yes,
1: who do sort of help me and support me.
0: Mashallah.
1: And the time when I spend outside.
0: Yeah.
1: But I feel that if I'm able to make a change, help anybody, yeah, anything small or something,
0: yes,
1: Allah subhanahu wa ta'ala accept it, and it'll be remembered in generations to come that we was able to do something,
0: yes,
1: and myself and yourself and many more,
0: inshallah,
1: was able to stand up and, you know, stand for the people who are voiceless. Alhamdulillah,
0: yeah,
1: alhamdulillah subhanahu wa ta'ala. And rightly so, you know, I've seen you yourself from a very young age, you know, very articulate, you know,
0: yeah.
1: I remember the time when safeguarding was a huge issue,
0: yes,
1: in Sheffield, and the masajid were really not addressing this. You stepped up with the Sheffield City Council and provided the safeguarding opportunities and teaching,
0: alhamdulillah,
1: and preparing our ulamas and masajid. And the safeguarding word itself is safeguarding people, is safeguarding the masajid,
0: yes,
1: and the community and Islam in itself. And alhamdulillah,
0: yeah,
1: you know, Allah subhanahu wa ta'ala picks those people who want to have some works done. And hence, when it's ill health, you sort of fade away for slightly, but when,
0: yeah,
1: you're back with a really big bank. But mashallah, you have had the privilege of doing Hajj,
0: yes,
1: many a time. And I think today is an opportunity for us to share,
0: yes,
1: them experiences and give some guidance and tips to those people who are already gone, who are going, and those who are preparing to go Hajj.
0: Yes.
1: It's a journey of once in a lifetime. Either you get it right or,
0: yes,
1: you wasted money.
0: Yes.
1: And I think this is here to talk about falsify Hajj. Where did it start from?
0: Yeah. Jazakallah khair. Thank you very much. And to your comments, just one thing, that Brother Muhammad Ali, we are very fortunate that we have a community leader like yourself who has the ability to take people together from all backgrounds and from every background. I saw, you know, a number of occasions that even Muslims and non-Muslims and from all communities, you take, you know, everybody together. May Allah reward you and may Allah extend your life. May Allah accept your efforts. Coming back to Hajj, alhamdulillah, I'm very fortunate that Allah blessed me with living there myself, you know, in the holy Haramain Sharifain, and for some time. And I'm also, alhamdulillah, you know, I even don't remember the counts, how many times, you know, alhamdulillah, did Hajj. But my first Hajj was with your Ustadi Muhtaram and my Ustadi Muhtaram, Hazrat Mawlana Ubaidur Rahman Sahib, in 1976. When I was there, I was very young, and they came from England. So they joined me there, and that was a very unique Hajj. And subhanAllah, after that, you know, the whole scenario of the Hajj changed. It was very, very difficult one as well. Do you remember that the Tawaf Mataf was half, you know, stones, and the other half was pebbles, you know? So subhanAllah, you can imagine. And the big buildings were still working on, you know, the initial buildings, which is obviously, and it was so many historic places were there which are not there. And you know, getting water in Mina was absolutely a big task, you know. So the tanks used to come and give you water with one bottle or something like that.

0: And Alhamdulillah, today Hajj became very easy, Alhamdulillah, and we have plenty of, you know, facilities, even for able bodies and people who with disabilities. That's, you know, right. I have no difficulty at all, Alhamdulillah. And the most dangerous thing was, you know, that when it came to the stoning of Shaitan. So in 2007, Shaitan, you know, Rami, actually I saw with my own eyes hundreds of people died, you know, in crush, in stampede. With my own eyes, I was there, you know, subhanAllah.
1: 2006 or 2007,
0: yeah. Whichever. So it could be my memory, yeah. So since then, you know, they worked on, Alhamdulillah, Brother Adil, who was an engineer, he studied in Sheffield for 7 years. He was the supervisor on the Haramain project.
1: MashaAllah.
0: And he took me there in, you know, there is obviously beyond Arafat, there is a special college of building and engineering for this purpose, was established for this purpose, to see how, and Alhamdulillah, they themselves, you know, design everything, that how this on the forthcoming years for the next centuries, how this can, you know, take the highest capacity of people. And Alhamdulillah, today you see how nicely people are organized and do the, you know, and inshallah in the forthcoming, you know, years, inshallah, we'll see more and more development, inshallah, and we'll see more and more, you know, particularly the very important historic places will be preserved. And more specifically will be available for the Muslim community, inshallah. And Alhamdulillah, the work is going on. I've seen it with my own eyes. I participated, you know, the whole life of the Prophet sallallahu alaihi wasallam being and the hijrah, tariq al-hijrah, and all that will be is revived, you know, through different, you know, to make it historic lessons for the forthcoming generation. And also the holy houses in Mecca and Medina and all that, you know, and the old city of Medina being reacted recreated again, you know, through AI and all that. And that is available for the Muslims, you know, to see themselves, you know, how the Prophet sallallahu alaihi wasallam. But I'm coming back to Hajj, you know, because you started that Hajj, you know, as we all know that the first is Kaaba was built by the angels, and then obviously by Adam alayhi salam, and then it was destroyed in the flood of Nuh alayhi salam, and then it was rebuilt by Ibrahim alayhi salam. Hajj, though ulama is saying, was there since Adam alayhi salam, and all the prophets of Allah subhanahu wa ta'ala azza wa jal, you know, as we learn from some of the narrations, that almost all of them, you know, have been and doing Hajj of, mm-hmm. of Baytullah. 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You know, you call people for Hajj. In one of the hadiths of the Prophet sallallahu alayhi wa sallam, it is said that Allah subhanahu wa ta'ala, you know, made the voice of Ibrahim alayhi salam to be heard by so many arwah, you know, the souls.
1: Subhanallah.
0: And alam al-arwah. And whoever responded to that, yes, will be going there for Hajj.
1: Subhanallah.
0: Yeah. Subhanallah. And Allah saying that everybody will come to you, whether they are on a very, you know, on camels and, you know, or by foot or whatever. And since then, you know, Hajj was started, and then the incident of Ismail alayhi salam, you know, with the with Zamzam, with the water of Zamzam, with his mother Ibrahim alayhi salam leaving his family behind and then coming back and try to sacrifice Ismail alayhi salam, the hukam of Allah subhanahu wa ta'ala azza wa jalla, and change everything. But I'm just coming, you know, cutting short, you know, coming
1: yeah,
0: to
1: yeah, that's fine.
0: So it actually, the way Ibrahim alayhi salam perform Hajj, and then obviously left it for, you know, the forthcoming generation. And when the Prophet sallallahu alaihi wasallam came, the Prophet sallallahu alaihi wasallam rectified those which were changed by people, you know. So
1: okay, over period, yeah.
0: Yes, over period. So, for example, like, you know, the Prophet sallallahu alaihi wasallam said, everybody must go to Arafah on the 9th. So what happened previously, you know, Quraysh used to say, we don't need to go to Arafat because we are people, you know. Okay. We have no sin on our part. So used to become sure. So, you know, on the command of Allah subhanahu wa ta'ala, the Prophet sallallahu alaihi wasallam said, everybody. But when they used to finish from Arafat, the people wouldn't go from Muzdalifah until the sun is shining, on a mountain in Muzdalifah called Thabir. So the Meccans used to say Asfar Sabir. Sabir become golden, you know, in color. Okay. So they should march now. The Prophet sallallahu alaihi wasallam said, no, that's wrong. You know, we should actually immediately after the Fajr, first instance of the Fajr or the light of the Fajr, should leave, you know, Muzdalifah and go to Mina. So actually, and then the sacrifices being given, which is the Sunnah of Ibrahim alayhi salam, and that became part of the Hajj as well. But also, you know, with the hukum of Allah subhanahu wa ta'ala azza wa jal, Allah has given this Sunnah of Ibrahim alayhi salam to the Ummah of Muhammad sallallahu alayhi salam as well, because we are the closest to the way or the religious etiquettes of Ibrahim alayhi salam. So Allah has blessed the Ummah of Muhammad sallallahu alayhi salam with this great blessing of Allah subhanahu wa ta'ala azza wa jalla, and I will come to elaborate on that. So people who are going for Hajj, you know, we're talking about those brothers and sisters, they are still, you know, not gone. Or the very first thing is that Hajj is compulsory upon every person who in their age of puberty, they had sufficient money which can take them there and they can do Hajj, and that amount came into their possession at any time, then Hajj became fard for them. Only for sisters, that previously was the condition that they should have mahram. If people are, you know, have with special need or people with disability, they should have somebody who can take care of them. But now, is alhamdulillah, you know, these issues are mainly addressed through the government support. So for example, for sisters nowadays, they form groups, and according to Imam Shafi'i rahimahullah ta'ala, if they are in groups and they have protection, so they can, you know, go for Hajj. Otherwise, you know, the Prophet sallallahu alaihi wasallam previously prohibited. But you know, we have example of, you know, Azwaj Mutahharat, the family of the Prophet sallallahu alaihi wasallam, our mothers, the mothers of believers, they have done Hajj, you know, but under the guardianship of all those who were with them. So coming to that, I'm saying that Hajj is a great, you know, fariza, compulsion, and for people who have to do this fariza, they should do it as soon as possible. They must not wait that, you know, until I will do it when I become old or I'll do it. These are all from shaitan, because nobody knows when we're going to go from this world.
1: True.
0: So that's why ulama is saying that it is filfor. People should do it as soon as possible. The other thing is that actually, you know, you never know that situation change in lifetime. What is fucked upon you is very, very bad. I mean, you won't mention it, how bad it is, or being condemned by the Prophet sallallahu alaihi wasallam. So you mustn't do that. And if somebody's parents, for example, passed away, or your relatives, close relatives, brothers or sisters who had fucked upon them, but they couldn't do it, so please do it on their behalf. You know, that will be a great good you are doing to them, inshallah. Send somebody, or you should do it yourself if you can, if you have done your own. So do Hajj Badal. Yeah. And after those, they are doing Nafli Hajj, for example, they have done their own fard, they mustn't do Nafli Hajj. They can do Nafli Hajj, but to do reward, to get reward for their Hajj, they must do it as a Hajj Badal on behalf of anybody.
1: Somebody else, yeah.
0: Somebody else. The person get the reward.
1: For example, if you're doing a Hajj Badal for somebody else, right?
0: Yeah.
1: Now what you said, somebody was probably thinking of doing a Nafl Hajj, yeah? Do they need to be paid, or does that be recompensated, or out of their own will? Okay.
0: If, the, for example, if the person who passed away, he did wasiya, so right. that should come from his family. Wealth or his family. But if somebody does it, for example, you know, oh, alhamdulillah, I've done it for somebody else. Probably once or twice, you know, been paid by somebody. Otherwise, I've done for all for my grandmother, for my so many, you know, relatives and the family. The Prophet sallallahu alaihi wasallam. Alhamdulillah for the Prophet sallallahu alaihi wasallam for so many great ulama and mashayikh on their behalf, you know, I've done it, and alhamdulillah, you get the reward for this, and that's the best way. And people are saying, you know, we can't. You even if you have done your Hajj, they won't let you go unless you do Hajj Badal, or you are a teacher or muallim or something like that. But anyway, I mean, that's another way. So people who are good, it is very important that they, if they have done their Hajj, they should do it on the behalf. If they are doing their thing is that you do the Hajj, what other people do, they go, but they don't learn Hajj.
1: True.
0: mistakes and small mistakes can
1: preparation.
0: Yeah, no preparation. So please do beautiful YouTube videos and templates. And the thing is that, you know, the way how to perform Hajj. Mm-hmm. لك لبيك إن الحمد والنعمة لك والملك لا شريك لك. Very important. You know, other dua and so on and so forth. You can do that from the book, but that is very essential. The other thing is that before you go, you must learn. You know, where you're going to put your ihram on, where you're going to, and the best thing is that to do it in the company of ulama and scholars.
1: MashaAllah.
0: That's the best way, you know, to avoid, because I've seen people. That was, you know, subhanAllah, living in Jannah for some time. So we were about 5-6 brothers, you know, like, you know, friends, and we went for Hajj, and we had a Hajj sub with us, an elderly at the time, you know, elderly person. May Allah, if he's still alive, you know, may Allah extend his life. If he passed away, may Allah forgive him. So when we went to Inshallah. Mm-hmm. So we were, you know, working on our own, you know, okay. So 5-6 Pedal people Hajj. Together, Pedal Hajj, yes. So that actually, you know, before,
1: yes,
0: yeah. Which is very adjacent to Masjid Namira, the house,
1: and
0: on the other side,
1: yeah.
0: He put, mashallah, you know, under the bridge and in the shadow of the bridge, and he said, you're going to stay here. I said, we can't do it here, it's not happening. You know,
1: and it's cross.
0: The Prophet said, you know, can be done. You know, in a situation of ihram on the night of Dhul Hijjah, that means your Hajj is gone. You know, you Hajj. So that's
1: important to be in the place of
0: indeed, yeah. So morning, until the first morning, mm-hmm. So keeping in mind the Arafah, subhanAllah, who reached to they have achieved their Hajj.
1: MashaAllah.
0: So Ziyarat, three things, you know, very important for the Hajj.
1: Ihram is the clothing.
0: Of course, yes. And the date, you know, in which.
1: Of Hajj.
0: Yeah, if somebody say, well, I've done my Ihram, but I'm going to do, you know, Hajj in probably October, you know, going to Marafa, it's useful at all. The brothers and sisters who are, tell me, when is your break time, please, you know.
1: Yeah, you're fine at the moment.
0: Okay, all right, okay. So, the important thing is that if you are going for Hajj, my brother and sisters, please listen very carefully. Don't waste your money. You know, masjid of zakat is an, and you must learn properly. Learn from ulama scholars. We have a very great Hanafi scholar of 7th century, Sheikh Sultan Mulla Ali Qadhi, big, massive, you know, in each and every field, he's a champion, mashallah. In hadith, in tafsir, in fiqh, in qira'ah, in, and he wrote a book called the book Al Manasik. He was in Hajj and he made a mistake. He didn't realize that 5 days you are, nowadays we have cars and buses and air conditioned buses and that, but at that time I've done Hajj, subhanallah, walking Hajj is very, very difficult. And you know, people get frustrated and all sorts of things, particularly if the weather is hot as well. So this making thing, and I don't remember whether he was doing sacrifices before pebbles or anything. And he Mullah Ali Qadri Rahmatullah said to him, "You are probably making a mistake." He said, "No, you are making a mistake." He said, "Why?" So, he, incident himself. So, the first time, you know, people go there, the very first thing is that when it comes to, you know, when you complete your Umrah, for example, or Hajj, you know, the people will bring pictures, you know, young children and all that. And they said, "You've got done. That's wrong."
1: Well, you are taking snippet of hairs at the time of Umrah and Hajj. Inshallah, we'll be back after the
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13: Pardesi, Pardesi, Pardesi.
14: The actual fact is that on the 8th of Dhul Hijjah, the Prophet sallallahu alaihi wasallam, it's called Yawm al-Tahniyah. Why call Yawm al-Tahniyah? Because in Mina, they were, you know, used to give water to their animals. So it's called Yawm al-Tahniyah.
15: Right,
14: to
15: okay.
14: prepare the next 3 or 4 days. So, you know, the Yawm al-Tahniyah is a very great day, you know, the 8th of, you know, that it's for preparation for the following day, as well as doing ibadah and, you know, salawat and so on and so forth.
15: So you're of Mina.
14: Yeah, the cats of Mina. This mm-hmm. is also Sunnah of the Prophet sallallahu alaihi wasallam. And the 4th in the morning, people march towards Arafah. When you enter into Arafah, you get out, okay. you know, until the sunset.
15: Okay.
14: So if you get before the sunset and leave Arafah, you will incur dhamm, actually.
15: Right.
14: And
15: the penalty.
14: Penalty. You will have to have penalty. So, yeah, after the sunset, you can leave any time until, you know, the Fajr time. And, but you will be coming to Muzdalifah. So you will have to come back Maghrib and Isha together.
15: In the
14: No, no. In that, you, if you are masjid, and mm-hmm. in some of the views, even in
15: right.
14: tents, you have to come back Dhuhr and Asr. In the Hanafi view, if you are in your tents, you shouldn't combine.
15: Mm-hmm.
14: You pray it in your own time. But time, which is called al-wuqu, you know, the time when the Prophet sallallahu alaihi wasallam did all the du'as, you know, the best du'a, as the Prophet sallallahu alaihi wasallam said,
15: awesome.
14: Allahu wahdahu la sharika lahu lahul mulk wa lahul hamdu wa la
15: kulli shay'in qadir.
14: And the Prophet said that this is the dua which I said and all the prophets before me have said it on this day.
15: Mm-hmm.
14: And this is the Prophet said this is the most heaviest day on shaitan, because Allah subhanahu wa ta'ala forgive millions of people,
15: subhanallah,
14: grant freedom from the hellfire, and because millions are forgiven, subhanallah,
15: subhanallah.
14: So and sisters who are going for Hajj, we request, you know, to remember all the Ummah, the Prophet sallallahu alaihi wasallam, the du'as, you know, the du'as are accepted and the forgiveness is accepted. This is such a great, you know, one brother from Wakefield, you know, he phoned me, they are the whole family going, you know, he phoned me from airport, you know, earlier. So, I mean, the such people, lucky people who are going, may Allah subhanahu wa ta'ala enable us. Now we are obviously going into a different age, you know, and it's becoming difficult for us. But actually, is such that Brother Muhammad Ali, if you've done it 100 times, you will still say, well, I want to do it again.
15: That's
14: you know?
15: Right. That's
14: yeah.
15: Right.
14: So, if despite the fact of my, you know, problems and health problems and issues, if somebody say to me, I'll say, well, I'll definitely go.
15: Let's go.
14: Yeah.
15: Mashallah.
14: So, very important. And then next is Muzdalifah. And Muzdalifah is, in the Hanafi view, it's one to stay until Fajr time.
15: Mm-hmm.
14: Except those who have sisters with them, or young, or elderly, or you know, people with disabilities, they leave, you know, after midnight.
15: Okay.
14: They can leave after midnight. The Prophet sallallahu alaihi wasallam given permission for some people, like Abbas radiallahu ta'ala, his uncle, should stay until Fajr starts,
15: mm-hmm.
14: and then immediately pray Fajr and get out of Muzdalifah.
15: Muzdalifah.
14: Yes, and the first thing will be to throw petals mm-hmm. on the big shaitan on the first day,
15: mm-hmm.
14: and then after that, if they for example. So the three ways, the Ifrad.
15: Ifrad, yeah.
14: Yeah. So they will have to wait the is done. If they it is impossible because Qurban is all going through the bank system. So, you know, the is obviously diminishing, and the ulama have given fatwa that in the case of this necessity, if people immediately after that, you know, shave their heads, you know, and they put their clothing on, so that will
15: normal
14: be the
15: clothing, yeah.
14: Normal clothing. But Qurbani is going to take place, they should wait for the Qurbani in the view, the Hanafi view.
15: Okay.
14: And they should wait until their Qurbani is done, and after that they should shave their heads and put the, you know,
15: chain them off.
14: Them.
15: Yeah.
14: Yeah. The next thing that every day after the next 2 days, every day after Zuhr, after the midday declare the Zawal, all three jamarat, we call it jamarat,
15: yeah.
14: You know, and this is the sunnah of Ibrahim alayhi salam, when he done it, when he was taking Ismail alayhi salam, and shaitan appeared to try to
15: stop him.
14: So Ibrahim alayhi salam threw a stone at him, and Allah subhanahu wa ta'ala loved his action as such that he prescribed it for the whole ummah of the Prophet sallallahu alayhi salam. So this is for the next 2 days, and that is now extended because of, you know, it is until ghurub time, until sunset, but you know, some of the ulama are saying, and it is extended and even until, you know, later, until midnight.
15: Okay.
14: Yeah. But alhamdulillah, with the arrangements, you know, by the time you get to the ghurub time, it's almost nearly empty, inshallah, nearly done. The important thing is that during these days and the following one day, you will have to, you know, you ought not to delay to go and do ziyarah. This is called the middle tawaf. It's also called tawaf al-ifad, and it is farz.
15: That's after the pelting of the 3 days over.
14: Yeah. Yeah. In the Hanafi view.
15: Okay.
14: And you, for example, you have your between Safa and Marwa, you can do that later on. That's not a problem. But you know, you have to do the tawaf. Is ziyarah, it's very important.
15: Can you do say before going?
14: You can do say before if you do the tawaf. Mm-hmm. If you do a
15: dua and say together.
14: Yeah, in the beginning before going to Mina.
15: Okay.
14: And some people do it.
15: Okay.
14: Yeah. Alhamdulillah, that's how, you know, we come to the completion of Hajj. And on the third day, if you stay in Mina, you know, for example, if for example on the second day of Eid, you know, not the first, in fact the second day after Eid, if you stayed there and late, you know, until you know, couldn't get out of Mina before the sunset, so it is preferable that you should stay in Mina and do, you know, in the before Zawal, even before Zawal, you should do the three pebbles, you know. If people are, you know, can do that, that's very rewarding. And then after that, you know, you go back to Makkah, stay normal, and do Tawaf as many as you can. And some of our people, they do more. So the Prophet, you know, did only 4 in his lifetime.
15: Mm-hmm.
14: What we learn from the hadith of the Prophet sallallahu, that's not a problem, but is more rewarding. Yeah. Unless you do it for your parents, for people who passed away, or people who couldn't make it there, you want to perform Umrah on their behalf, that's very rewarding. You can do that, that's not a problem. You know, when you're staying, then
15: are you able to do dua for other people as well?
14: You can do that. Yeah, can make dua, yeah, no problem. But Umrah is more, you know, for people who passed away, you know, so it's more rewarding. And then, you know, when it comes to go to Madinah al-Munawwara, which is, alhamdulillah, because not going from Medina is like, you know, deceiving the Prophet sallallahu alayhi wa sallam. So, you know, on the way, on this journey, make the niyyah of ziyarah Prophet sallallahu alaihi wasallam and the masjid of the Prophet sallallahu alaihi wasallam, and also ulama saying on the request, and also asking Allah subhanahu wa ta'ala to enable you to give to get the intercession of the Prophet sallallahu alaihi wasallam on the day of judgment. So these are important things to keep in mind. Mm-hmm. You know, so some ulama saying the masjid is sufficient, but you know, the majority of ulama saying al-jumhur ahl sunnah wal jamaa, that you know, the ziyarah sallallahu alaihi wasallam is equally very important and essential. You have the masjid of the Prophet because of the ziyarah of the Prophet sallallahu alaihi wasallam, and this ziyarah, you know, as we know that the Prophet sallallahu alaihi wasallam said, when you come to my grave and you say salam, I listen to your salam and reply back to يَرَدَّ اللَّهُ إِلَيْهِ رُوحِي فَأَرُدَّ السَّلَامِ. It's حديث, authentic hadith, and the ummah consistently, you know, acting upon this. And also, on the other hand, you know, another hadith of the Prophet sallallahu alaihi wasallam, that if whoever comes to visit my grave, as if he visited me in my lifetime, subhanallah. So these are, you know, rewards from Allah subhanahu wa ta'ala azza wa jal, you know, as long as you want to stay in Medina and you have the opportunity to say salam, do it again every day if possible.
15: Mashallah.
14: Every, you know, and lots of salutation, ulama saying. And even ulama saying that this, the Sahaba, when they used to come from outside, you know, traveling, they used, before coming to the majlis of the Prophet sallallahu alaihi wasallam, they used to get change, they used to do ghusl, you know, to prepare himself into Qudb. So this is also Mashallah, sunnah adab. And istihbab to do ghusl when you go to the Prophet sallallahu alaihi wasallam to present your salam. And also praying in haram when you are in Medina, and more in Medina, because the people of Medina, the things of Medina, the food of Medina, the children of Medina, and all that have the dua of the Prophet sallallahu alaihi wasallam. If you committed any disrespectfulness, Allah subhanahu wa ta'ala will throw you out from Medina, and that's happened to people, you know. It's a very, so the, you know, this food is no good in Medina, or this, that thing is no good, or that's is no good, or not even about the weather, because the Prophet sallallahu alaihi wasallam made dua for Medina al-Munawwara, and it will be, you know, dislikedness. And also while you are there, you go to ziyarah, and particularly in the ziyarat of what is called Uhud, Shuhada Uhud, because this is something which the Prophet sallallahu alaihi wasallam used to do it again and again. After so many times, you know, the Prophet sallallahu alaihi wasallam did janab them, subhanallah. In narrations, over 7 years, the Prophet sallallahu alaihi wasallam, or along, you know, ikhtilaf al-mudda, the difference of time, the Prophet sallallahu alaihi wasallam went once, sahaba saying, and he did janaza on Shuhada Uhud, and they are very, very, you know, part, highest, you know, ranked people, and going to pray 2 rakat in Masjid Quba, it's equal to accepted umrah.
15: It has come about that 2 rakats in Masjid Quba is equivalent to
14: this is the saying of the Prophet sallallahu alaihi wasallam. The first masjid, keeping in mind this is the masjid on usis ala taqwa wa min ahaq wa taqwa. This is the masjid from first day one, it was built on the taqwa, you know, on the fear of Allah subhanahu wa ta'ala, the ikhlas and sincerity. And this is the Sahaba, you know, who put the, you know, so it's very important to do and for everybody and for
15: and
14: the whole
15: in Madinah Sharif, you always get the opportunity also to go to Masjid Qiblatain.
14: You know, the you should go see yourself. This has happened. It has all sorts of important aspects and elements, but these 2 or 3 places, you know, they are from Sawab point of view, from the Sunnah point of view. And Uhud is such a mountain that the Prophet sallallahu alaihi wasallam used to say about Uhud,
15: I love Muhammad.
14: Yes,
15: Uhud,
14: and we love Uhud.
15: Uhud,
14: and Uhud is min jibal Jannah. It's a mountain from the mountain of Jannah, subhanallah. Yes, so. a number of occasions, alhamdulillah, when I resided in Medina Munawwara, I happened to be that my house used to be just in the sea side, in the side of the of Uhud, you know, mashallah. And we know a number of people, you know, alhamdulillah, they're living, they have the date garden near Uhud, and they used to usually take me there, mashallah, and it's so beautiful, so amazing, you know, every moment of Medina Munawwara. And believe me, when I go to Medina, I feel like, you know, if I've come back to Jannah or back home. And when I'm leaving Medina, I always, you know, very silent, wonderful, say why I'm leaving Medina. And subhanallah, and I'm trying my best, you know, that Allah subhanahu wa ta'ala enable me to live there for the rest of my life. And as the Prophet sallallahu alayhi wa sallam said, if it's possible for you to live there, to die there, and to be buried there, subhanallah. Mm-hmm. And this will be, inshallah, the intercession of the Prophet sallallahu alayhi wa sallam.
15: I've got some messages. Bashir sahab, they've said it's an excellent program. Qari sahab, mashallah, very eloquent. And I know it was very, very...
14: Jazakallah khairan, jazakallah.
15: Waz Khan sahab, he says, two fine gentlemen in the studios. I'm sure he's talking about you twice, not me.
14: who said that? Sorry?
15: Gulwaz Khan sahab.
14: Gulwaz ji, mashallah. Raja sahab ji.
15: Very informative, really lovely show. Allah subhanahu wa ta'ala bless you, both of you.
14: Mashallah.
15: Qari sahab,
14: we've...
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14: the 10 days
15: of
14: Eid yeah
15: and Eid, can we sort of move on to that swiftly?
14: Yes, the first thing is that the 10 days of Zulhijjah, which are coming very soon, they're very, very important. Allah subhanahu wa ta'ala has taken oath of these 10 nights in the Quran. وَالْفَجْرِ وَلَيَالٍ عَشْرٍ وَالشَّفْعِ and the day of Eid and the day of Eid. So they're very important. Why? Because these days, you know, the hundreds and thousands of Muslims come together, march towards the house of Allah subhanahu wa ta'ala azza wa jalla. A number of a'ma and deeds are coming together, so they are very holy. Some of the narration saying that fasting on this day is on each and every 9 days, each and every 9 days. It's a, you know, the 9 days is 2 days, but equal to one reward of fasting. Yes, and some of the ulama saying during the nights, during these nights, you know, if you are doing ibadah, is equivalent to Laylatul Qadr, subhanAllah. So each and every opportunity, the Prophet sallallahu alayhi wa sallam said that, you know, ما من أيام العمل الصالح فيه أحب إلى الله تعالى من هذه من عشر ذي الحجة من هذه العشر. 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So the Sahaba asked, even if somebody goes in the path of Allah subhanahu wa ta'ala, he said, even if somebody goes in the path of Allah, that's also even not equivalent to, except, you know, give, you know, himself in the path of Allah subhanahu wa ta'ala, that's something else, cannot be compared to. 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But the night of Zulhijjah, you know, it's a path for an Iyad, subhanallah. So since and Shaykh al-Hadith Mawlana Zakariya rahimahullah ta'ala wrote in Taqrir Bukhari that actually this means that inshallah Allah will give you the next year life as well,
15: inshallah.
14: You know, again, the night from the first every salat until the Asr 13th, it's a way to say what's lovely takbir after each first salat. Allah Allahu Akbar, la ilaha illallah, wallahu akbar, Allahu Akbar, walillah alhamd. Must raise must sit but lower their voice. But these takbir are wajib, and it's very important.
15: Even if you're home or
14: farz.
15: Okay.
14: Yeah. And then you must do it. People ignore it, people don't do it. On the day of, you know, Eid, Yom al the 10th of Dhul Hijjah, it's very, very blessing day. Again, you know, mustn't waste it. And the sunnah in the Eid al-Fitr is that we eat something before we go. And the Eid al-Adha is we must not eat until we come back. But you know, look, people don't give up sweets and, you know, somebody ate it, but sallallahu alayhi wa sallam is like, you come back. And the Prophet used to come back, he used to eat the meat of Qurbani, if that's possible. Yeah, but on that day, also, we mustn't forgive our salawat, our, you know, thank giving to Allah subhanahu wa ta'ala azza wa jal. The 10th, 11th, 12th, 13th, we continue to be to remind these are the holidays. And in these four days, we must not fast. The Prophet said, Eid al-Fitr day, Eid al-Adha, and the three following days. You know, Hunna ayyam aklin wa shurb. These are the days Allah subhanahu wa ta'ala assigned for you to celebrate, eat, and, you know, enjoy. Or, you know, but must not actually what is called fast. You know, the Prophet has prohibited fasting on these days. So it's very important that we spend these days, you know, and the Qurban is a great opportunity from Allah subhanahu wa ta'ala for the Ummah of the Prophet sallallahu alayhi wa sallam. And people who are able to do it in the Hanafi view, actually it is one, and also it is one portion on behalf of one person. But in the view, cheap will be sufficient for the whole family. So, you know, that actually, if somebody is poor, still do it. They are proof from the hadith. But Imam Hanifa rahimahullah ta'ala saying, "Fasalli li rabbika wajib." It becomes wajib. Wujub mean that whoever of the household has the capacity should do it, and they at least should have one person, one set of the big animals or one small animals. And so said, you know, بِكُلِّ شَعْرَةٍ حَسَنَةٍ, for every head you would. And they say, you know, the wood, subhanallah, on the back, you know, like sheep. Prophet so many, yeah, subhanallah. And in one hadith, these animals will be our rides, these beasts will be our rides on the bridge of Sirat, inshallah.
15: Subhanallah.
14: Yeah, but there are massive rewards, and particularly we do it in, we should do, we can eat qurbani ourselves, because in the beginning, but after that, no, Allah subhanahu wa ta'ala given permission in the Quran, كُلُوا مِنْهَا وَأَطْعِمُ الْقَانِعَ وَالْمُعْتَرِ, eat from them and also give it to others. So the sunnah is that to divide it into three
15: parts.
14: One for yourself, one for your friends and close relatives and family, and one for poor. But if you can eat the whole, keep it for yourself, you can do that. But it doesn't mean that, you know, we should, people do it and then
15: have fridges.
14: The more needed places is very important, that, you know, this is qurban, after all, doing it for the reward, more and more reward. And it's so rewarding that out there, you know, there are people who can't eat meat, you know, for the whole year, subhanallah. I've seen it with my own eyes, you know, in certain countries. And alhamdulillah, they have the opportunity to eat, you know, and in some certain cases, you know, they eat the meat, you know, mashallah, first time. And the whole month, you know, some of them, you know, keeping that little bit of meat Allah for the whole family. So, you know, you get reward. So, do your qurban reaches to the right people. Because there are so many organizations, they might
15: do it. This in the
14: and that is very... people's intention of doing qurban, the sunnah is that from the first of Dhul Hijjah, they must not shave, you know, hair, they must not trim their nails, and this is the way to imitate with people who are in ihram, and this is the sunnah of the Prophet sallallahu alaihi wasallam. It's not like that, but this is mustahab, and people should do and prepare themselves, you know, if possible. That's very good and very rewarding, inshallah, in the sunnah of the Prophet sallallahu alaihi wasallam.
15: Qaisab, as always, we have this conversation over and over again.
14: Inshallah.
15: Alhamdulillah, everybody, children will be happy and enjoying, and then we get the youngsters.
14: Yes.
15: The word celebration, they seem to let go of everything.
14: Yeah.
15: What would your message be to the youngsters? We've given these messages loud and clear. Many a time we've had deaths and horrible accidents, and youngsters have been out there on them roads and speed and cars and that.
14: My message to our youngsters, you know, and to everyone, the thing is that, you know, when we have meat, parking is such a big problem in Muslim areas, and it's unnecessarily we help people and we create a reason for objection from other people, and that shouldn't be happening.
15: Mm-hmm.
14: A little bit far. And so is that when we are coming for Eid, we should come,
15: okay.
14: Should do takbir, you know, and going back in different ways. And if that's not possible, somebody living far away, please park your car. People, you know, park in the ground. Now I see, you know, people park on both the roads, not the ambulance can go through.
15: Mm-hmm.
14: It's very shameful. Sitting in that road, in that, sitting in other places, and in that. I mean, we should behave in a proper manner.
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4: Bismillahirrahmanirrahim. Qasida Burda is the famous poem written by Imam Sharafuddin Muhammad al-Busiri in praise of the Holy Prophet Muhammad, peace be upon him. He wrote this poem when he suffered from a stroke. One night the Holy Prophet, peace be upon him, appeared in his dream, and Imam Busiri recited this poem in front of him. The Holy Prophet, peace be upon him, gave him a garment and prayed for him. When he woke the next morning, Imam Busiri was miraculously cured from his illness.
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Assalamu alaikum, assalamu alaikum listeners. Welcome to the Rise and Shine show on this Wednesday morning. It's Wednesday the 17th of June, my dear sisters. Wednesday the 17th of June. How are you this morning? I pray you're well. I pray you're in the best of health and the highest of iman, inshallah ta'ala. And I pray, inshallah ta'ala, that you are ready for this morning. A bit of a, it's not necessarily wet right now, but you could tell it has been raining overnight and it's starting to clear up. I think during the day it will be a dry day, but of course temperatures of about 21-22 degrees, inshallah ta'ala, winds of 14 to 15 miles per hour. Do let me know how you are finding the weather lately, and do let me know, of course, let me see what the weekend's like. Sunday's nice, 28 degrees, so maybe a bit of a barbecue weather this Sunday, inshallah ta'ala. Do let me know if you've got any barbecues planned. Muhammad Jahangir saying assalamu alaikum. Wa alaikum salam. Wa alaikum salam, Muhammad Jahangir. Pray you're well, inshallah. Pray you're in the best of health at the highest of iman, inshallah ta'ala. Anybody else want to listen to anything else, do let me know. 0777948122, 0777948182, inshallah ta'ala. Let's go to a little bit of, what should we play right now? Let's go to Nader Khan, Sounds of Tears, to begin the show, inshallah ta'ala. And if you want to listen in the particular, do let me know. Football-wise, of course, the World Cup of Football is on. Who saw the match last night? Iran versus New Zealand, 2-2. Some excellent goals there. Just about managed to catch the goals, in fact. I didn't actually see the match, but do let me know your thoughts. And we've got Imran saying, England, come. Croatia. England, Croatia, of course, tonight, 8 p.m. Before that, 6 o'clock, we've got Portugal versus Congo. Austria already today beat Jordan 3-1. And Argentina. Argentina, of course, 3-0 against Algeria. A hat-trick for Messi. Hat-trick for Messi. A 3-0 win there against Algeria. Your thoughts on that? 0777948022. 0777948182.

Yes, indeed, my Lord. Ya Allah, forgive us, for we have failed in the covenant that we have taken, the covenant with Allah subhanahu wa ta'ala. My dear sisters, we must make sure that we live up to that covenant that we have made with Allah subhanahu wa ta'ala. We've got a couple of messages coming in. One from, of course, is this Mariam? It's probably Mariam saying, Salam Uncle Tariq, how are you? Wa alaikum salam. Wa alaikum salam, Mariam. I'm very well. Sent in the riddle as well, mashallah. It is indeed, Mariam. Thank you for confirming, Mariam. Mashallah, good to know. We got two

reports. Sixth World Cup would be, because World Cup happens every 4 years, so sixth World Cup would mean over 24 years. They're not that old, are they? I don't think this is the sixth World Cup, maybe the sixth appearance, perhaps. Maybe that's how it is. Khadija saying, Salaam alaikum.

And Imran says the World Cup starts today. Indeed, for me. Croatia at 9 o'clock. Let me know your thoughts on that. It's 8:12. Hat-trick too. Your thoughts on that? And we have got Iran with New Zealand. Yesterday was 2-2. France beat Senegal 3-1. No. Tunisia 5-1. But it finished 0-0. Saudi Arabia, Uruguay was also 1-1. So quite a few games. Particularly that you enjoyed watching. 8:13. Also, I believe this week, maybe the last week, even for the A-levels, I think they're coming up to an end this week with the exams and stuff. So, alhamdulillah, may Allah make it easy for us all, inshallah. Let me quickly bring you the...

I'm and often in the pose of playful kittens. 0777 9 4802 0777 9 4802. Let's go to a little bit of quickly go to Abdul with Alhamdulillah. It's 8:14. Listen to, let me know if you want to listen to anything particular.

Yes, indeed. Alhamdulillah. When's the last time you said Alhamdulillah? My dear sister, it's very important to say Alhamdulillah. Alhamdulillah always, mashallah. It's 8:17. Recently about the change of the kiswa, the cloth of the Kaaba, mashallah. Listeners, now this traditionally used to always take place on the day of Arafat. If you remember, whenever we used to have the Arafat broadcast, the day of Arafat broadcast, we'd have two things going on. One is, of course, the day of Arafat itself. So, of course, all the beautiful and amazing Hujjaj on the plains of changing of the cloth. Now, I think it's been a couple of years now, maybe 2-3 years, they've changed it to the 1st of Muharram. So now they changed the cloth on the 1st of Muharram. So the 1st of Muharram, based on the Saudi calendar, was yesterday, of course, the 1st of Muharram, and today being the 2nd. And regarding, but the local moon sighting, I think they have said it's the 1st is today. So the calendars are out by one day. But anyhow, if you look at the images from Makkah, the amazing kiswa, the changing of the kiswa taking place, it's an amazing spectacle. If you haven't had a chance to watch it, just google it. Of course, the changing of the cloth that took place yesterday, mashallah. So it's it takes quite a bit of time, actually. I think it takes pretty much all day to change the cloth in the Kaaba. You can imagine how heavy that is. You can imagine how it needs to be stitched together. It needs to weather the take all the weather for the whole year, all the people touching it, pulling it. There's loads of wear and tear on it, and that cloth has to remain solid, mashallah. And it does, alhamdulillah. So yeah, it's an amazing spectacle in watching that. If you ever get a chance, do that, watch it inshallah ta'ala. I say day 18. Muhammad

of Muharram. And this is a day that our dear beloved Prophet Muhammad sallallahu alaihi wasallam has informed us to fast. Now the Prophet when he went to Medina, he found some of the Jews in Medina fasting as well. When the Prophet sallallahu alaihi wasallam inquired, he said this was the day that Musa alayhi salam was saved from Pharaoh, and to thank Allah subhanahu wa ta'ala, they fast on this day. And the Prophet sallallahu alayhi wa sallam said, Musa is our brother of Ashura, and to live till next year, I will also fast the 9th and the 10th, so 2 days. Or if you, some scholars have said, if you miss the 9th, then you can do 10 and 11 to differ from the Jewish fasting. The Prophet ﷺ himself is only to have fasted the 10th itself himself. When he said, if I'm to live till next year, the Prophet ﷺ passed away before the following year and hence did not fast the 9th and the 10th. So yeah, that takes place next week, by the way. So inshallah, on the 9th, 10th and 11th, 3 days, we will have the Sehri and Iftari show for you guys to make sure that, of course, regarding the fasting, you guys can get your fasting in, inshallah, and make sure you fast, of course, on time. And of course, the reward is 1 year's worth of sins. So the single greatest day of the year, and the day of Ashura, subhanAllah, on the 10th of Muharram, is a forgiveness for one whole year, inshallah. Let's go.

final tournaments, players with four or more squad inclusions are listed before. Thank you so much for correcting that, Imran. Jazakallah for that. Salam, can you please play This Dunya Breaks Me by Roo? I'll see Fox Quiz and for you surely. Salam alaikum, Uncle T. This is Zach McPherson. Do you think the answer is this? That does work in Chertala. But before that, let's go to a little bit of Asma Al Husna, Ashka Rasool.

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Assalamu alaikum listeners, welcome back to Inspire 105.1 FM. It's 8:31 already, subhanallah. Time is flying by this morning, mashallah. We've got a few messages coming in regarding the answer to the riddle. Let me quickly remind you of the riddle this morning, courtesy of Mariam. I'm found in socks, scarves and mittens, and often in the paws of playful kittens. What am I talking about? I'm found in socks, scarves and mittens, and often in the paws of playful kittens. Do let me know your thoughts. Going over to the Salah times. Salat al-Fajr this morning was 2:43, sunrise 4:42, Zuhr 1:07, Asr 6:41 today, Maghrib is at 9:26, Isha is at 10:46. Tomorrow Fajr is at 2:43, sunrise 4:42, Zuhr is at 1:08, Asr 6:41, Maghrib is at 9:27, and Isha 10:46. Isha is at 10:46, inshallah ta'ala. Let's quickly go over to the where's the BBC news gone? I cannot see the BBC news. I think someone's shut this down. Let me bring it back up here. Here we go. Going over to the BBC News, PM sends Burnham and Labour warning over leadership contest. Sir Keir Starmer urges Andy Burnham and his party not to focus on a leadership context after the Makerfield by-election. Slowest food price rises in nearly a year and half help keep UK inflation at 2.8%. It was surreal. A British couple described having warning shots fired near them by Russian warship. Your thoughts on that? It's very Bond. Fashion experts on the England squad's off-pitch look. Messi scores first World Cup hat-trick as Argentina beat Algeria. Your thoughts on that? And social media has risks but has given us opportunities too. Teenage influencers have said. Your thoughts on social media ban? Going over to the Al Jazeera website. Iran warns Israel over Lebanon attacks. More Iranian tankers transit Hormuz. Iran has given the U.S. Israel a bloody nose. There's the news article on that. Displaced families to return to southern Lebanon despite warnings, and Iran sending a firm and strong message on Lebanon to Israel. There's an article on that on the Al Jazeera website. Trump administration seeks to halt air pollution lawsuit against Musk's AI, and Messi breaks World Cup record. Rewrites history on a special night for Argentina. Your thoughts on that? Going over to the football scores. Yesterday on Tuesday we had Iran versus New Zealand at 2-2. France beat Senegal 3-1. Iraq lost 4-1 to Norway. Argentina beat Algeria 3-0 with Messi having a hat-trick to himself. Austria beat Jordan 3-1. And tonight we have Portugal versus Congo at 6 p.m. And England start off there, of course, their tournament tonight at 9 p.m. against Croatia. Your thoughts for that, inshallah ta'ala. 0777 94802. Temperature today, of course, weather wise it's 18 to 19 degrees already. Some early morning light rain clearing up to a dry day. High temperatures today of 22 to 23 degrees. Winds of 14 to 15 miles per hour, inshallah ta'ala. Let's quickly go back to some of the messages. Assalamu alaikum is the answer to this from Peterborough. Hussein from Peterborough, mashallah. Well done. Assalamu alaikum, Uncle T, is the answer to this from Eliza, Isa and Hannah. Isa and Hannah, you're absolutely correct. Assalamu alaikum, hope you well. Can make dua for my daughter Inaya. Got three exams. Three exams? Which ones are these now? Which exams has Inaya got? I was under the impression that the GCSE exams finished yesterday. There was Spanish yesterday, I believe. And yeah, I thought it's all done. Let me know which exams your daughter is doing. Salam answer is this from Ispine Irha. You're correct. Salam, it's going to be a hot day. We are also thirsty on hot days. Put some water out for them to gain some ajr for every drop they drink. So one excellent idea, mashallah. Put some water outside. I think we often feed birds, but we don't necessarily put water out. So pour some water out for some birds. That'd be amazing. Main Avenue is great. To Yusuf and Musa,

Hamad, this Dunya Breaks Me. Let's quickly go to Labour of This Dunya Breaks Me. Anybody else wanting to listen to anything else? 0777 94802. We're talking GCSE exams. Should be finished by now, but to be honest, but yeah, we can talk about that if you want, if there's any more exams left. We're talking Messi hat trick, and you've got the England kickoff today against Croatia. Your thoughts on that?

This dunya breaks me, my dear sisters. This dunya breaks me. Allah subhanahu wa ta'ala saves us, my dear sisters. This dunya is a test. Is a test, subhanAllah. And of course, Jannah is the goal. Jannah is the goal, inshaAllah. May Allah give us all Jannah. Ameen. May Allah give us all Jannah. Ameen. It's 8:40. This is 8:40. Do let me know how you're getting on. Also, Saturday the 4th of July, inshallah, and we have got the inspired sisters. We do need you to start, of course. Putting yourselves forward for the coloring. You've got the link now. You can just click on that, and I've got a special price joining fee of £10 for it's particularly for the scouts, to be honest. But I've got to extend it out to the Inspired FM listeners. Let's have the biggest. Literally £10. If you click on gift aid, they can get an extra 25% from gift aid. And my dear sisters, it will be a situation where if you can fundraise, great. If you can't, it's not a problem. But let's get the biggest team for Inspire FM. And it's just five around Wardown Park. It's an amazing. They call it the color between you and me. We can work. Do let me know your thoughts. We've got a message coming in saying, should we really be celebrating Messi, who actively supports Israel for killing our Palestinian and Lebanese brothers and sisters? But politics aside, I think Dr. Naeem Ahmed Zakler for mentioning that. But again, keeping politics aside, purely from a football perspective, obviously a 3-0 win is what we were mentioning, inshallah ta'ala. But yeah, Zakler for bringing that to light. 8:42 is the 8:42 is the time, inshallah ta'ala. Imran said, you may. Well, as beautiful as it can be, inshallah, because when you're working on the surroundings are not as good. But I remember when walking from Makkah, for example, when we were walking from Jamarat to our Makkah hotel, I'm sure that was about 5-6k, but it was beautiful. It was a beautiful walk, mashallah, and alhamdulillah. Yeah, really nice. We've got I thought you meant running. Yes, walking is fine, mashallah. Walking 5k, not running. I can't even run 1k, never 1 5k. Walking around 5k.

for the cholera shelter and trying to raise as much money for local Luton Food Bank. To make sure that this summer, of course, the school breaks up in about a month's time. In the summer, children are at home. And what do children do when they are home? They eat a lot. Who struggle during the summer because, of course, they need more food for the children. So let's help local Luton Food Bank make sure no child goes hungry this summer, inshallah ta'ala. So listeners, do let me know, of course, if you would like to join the Inspire FM team for the Colour Run. Please do see if you can join the Colour Run team, inshallah. It'd be absolutely amazing. Ish says, should organize them for Sundays, can't make it on Saturdays. Interesting feedback. So Ish is saying that Saturdays he works. He can't do Saturday, but if the run was on Sunday, he would have been able to make it. Ish, you know what? And we can do both days, inshallah ta'ala. But yeah, that's an interesting feedback for the organizers. I will pass that on. If they can do it Sunday morning, perhaps more people can join. We shall see. Said for the June, can you please be Hasbi Rabbi? I will do so now. And also a message coming in saying, what is the riddle? The riddle this morning, courtesy of Mariam. Let's quickly scroll down. I'm found. Of playful kittens, what am I? Yeah.

A labor of hospital be there for you guys, inshallah ta'ala. Listeners, regarding the color run, I know as my dear brother Ish is saying that he's not able to make it. That's fine if you're not able to make it, but if you're not able to make it, then what you can do is donate. So the link is there, the Just Giving link that's there. You can donate towards food parcels. It's £20 for an adult food parcel, which will be enough for an adult, and £15 for a child food parcel. So my name is sisters, £15 for a child food parcel, £20 for an adult. So Ish, whether it's yourself or whether it's anybody else out there who's not able to make it on Saturday, at least you can donate towards. So even if you can do one food parcel, £20 is for an adult food parcel. That would be amazing, Ish. And anybody else listening, I've got the link here anyway. I can share this with you. Whether you want to join the Inspire FM team or whether you want to, of course, just donate, I can send the link to you, inshallah. It'd be amazing if we can get loads of our young people, in the, total, inshallah, that'll be amazing if we can get some of our young people walking, running on Saturday the 4th of July. Ridlon says this from Ish, absolutely correct. Hamas says Ridlon says it's correct. We've got sadly FIFA not leaving politics out the beautiful game, so neither should we for the sake of peace. That's Dr. Naeem Zakleh for that there. We've got going to be very warm from tomorrow, bro, so keep hydrated and cool, inshallah. You have a good day and stay safe. Thank you so much, my dear brother Imran Zakleh, for your message, my dear brother. May Allah bless you, bro. And Imran, maybe you can join the color run. Do try and see if you can join the color run. And Hamas from Sheffield, that'd be difficult. But Ish, Isma, and Miss Khan, all you guys, do join the color run. I know you've already got the link for us, the link, inshallah, from us. And if you're in a situation where you are not able to make it, just like my dear brother, of course, Ish isn't, please donate generously. Please donate generously if you're not able to make it. £20 will feed a food parcel for an adult. An adult food parcel is £20. Please do donate generously. And do let me know if you haven't got the link by any chance. I did send it out on the broadcast, so I assume everybody should have it. But if you haven't, let me know and I can send it to you.

A little bit of Yahanana, inshallah ta'ala there for you guys, going out to everybody listening, as well as Auntie Amina, mashallah, this is going out to you as well. And Auntie Amina is just calling you. Auntie Amina, as soon as I finish the show, I'll give you a call back, inshallah ta'ala. We've got, can you please play Takhya, as it's the World Cup. Just to remind the listeners, Qatar hosts the best World Cup ever. Ish, thank you so much for that day, and I'll play Takhya for you guys right now, inshallah ta'ala. Listeners, a message is out there for tuning in. May Allah bless you all. May Allah protect you all. Have a beautiful day. The answer to the riddle, by the way, firstly, the riddle was courtesy of Mariam. The answer, the riddle was, I'm found in paws, scarves, and mittens, and often in the paws of playful kittens. A yarn is what I was looking for. Yarn, or it could be wool as well. Wool or yarn, both qualified, inshallah ta'ala, and both absolutely correct, inshallah ta'ala. So listeners, a message is clear for tuning in this morning, and we are going to have a little bit of Takhya, taking us up to the end of the show. Do please try to join the Color Run team if you can for Inspire FM. All the links are out there. Or if you can't join, then at least try to see if you can donate towards a food parcel. £20 for an adult food parcel, inshallah. £20 for an adult food parcel. 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Jazakallah, listeners. 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
8: Do you ever find yourself lonely or isolated? 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

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I'm your host, Jawad Janjua. 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

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That's all what we want, yeah.

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Welcome back after the commercial break. And this was our last commercial break. I hope you are enjoying the Drive Time Show.

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Lekin Allah Hafiz se pehle, I just want to say thank you for spending part of your evening with me. You take care and look after yourself.

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8: 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That's 074-439-54378.
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0: 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Diabetes affects millions across the UK, with ethnic minority groups often at higher risk. 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